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David Ashley. I'm Jody Valens of Luke Bryan's Farm Tour, now set for September 17th through the 20th. Supporting acts are going to be Dasha, Kenny Widmeyer, and, of course, the Peach Pickers along for the ride. Stops include Pennsylvania, Ohio, and Indiana Farms. 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Denim

Raylan James Water at a Wedding on Cafe Nashville. I'm Jody Valens of Parker McCollum playing the Brandon Amphitheater later this week. That's going to be a party with US 96.3.

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10: This evening, we're tracking scattered showers and thunderstorms. It's going to be an unsettled finish for your Monday. Now, once you get one of those bigger downpours, you'll likely cool off by about 10 degrees or so. Overnight tonight, some leftover showers and rumbles are possible. We'll get down to the low 70s with 80s and scattered storms tomorrow. I'm meteorologist Matt Standridge.

at Sam Hunt on Cafe Nashville. I am Jody Vallon. So Tyler Nance now kicking off his first ever headlining tour. It's the Midwest Memoir Tour. October 28th, Oxford, Mississippi is when things get started. 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It keeps me safe.

0: Yes, that's Keeps Me Sane on Cafe Nashville, sponsored by Acondo Records. I'm Jody Vallon. All right, Jody B, your boyfriend didn't win his soccer game.
1: No, he didn't. Yeah. I know me and so many others were rooting for Norway.
0: Yeah.
1: Mostly because of Erling Haaland. I know I am not saying that right. I am so sorry.
0: Yeah, it doesn't matter. I mean, the guy didn't win anyway, so he's moving back to Norway and doing his thing there, I guess, right?
1: I don't know. He has been such a sensational hit on social media. Yeah, and just he's been so much fun to watch. I mean, this guy literally scores goals off of people's faces.
0: Yeah, exactly. Now, look, the USA lost, Norway's lost, England's in the quarterfinals now. We'll have to wait and see how things turn out. I think they play France. I'm not really sure. Or no, Spain and France are playing in the quarters. It gets a little confusing. Argentina.

to you by Broken Bow Records, Jason Aldean. Don't tell on me on US 96.3. I'm Jody Van Allen with Alexander Kay here, straight for the heart. 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

0: This is Cafe Nashville.
1: What's up? It's Josh Ross, and this is my new song, Hate How You Look.
2: You look so good, and damn, that's why it feels so wrong. Girl, I hate how you look, moving on.
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What was I thinking? That's Dierks Bentley on Cafe Nashville. I am Jody Valens of Sins of the Father, the brand new album from Brantley Gilbert, releasing on July 24th. We'll be catching up with him this week and sitting down to talk about that album and a whole lot more. 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It's good day. You always

0: it's hot. But that don't give you the right to camp out in the frozen food section at Biggly Wiggly, stuffing frozen cutlets down your pants.
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0: Kevin Ashley, I'm Jody Valen talking with Lauren and Lena about her album. What does it sound like sonically? How do you describe it?
1: I am a redneck from Georgia. I will always be, but I like to dress up and I like to, you know, be flashy and I like to sing a pop song every once in a while. So I went back in and cut a few songs that are a little more progressive to finish out the album. And I'm excited about those because they're all brand new to me. You know, like I went in and I wrote a few more and cut a few more. Like actually like one of the songs I didn't write that I'm really excited about. And we added another collaboration that I'm so excited about.
0: All My Exes, Lauren and Lena, Chase Matthew on Cafe Nashville. Another bar.

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Now start your day like I do every morning, a cup of coffee, and of course listening to Gordo and Tracy Lee. Here's Ella Langley, it's Be Her.

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8: This evening,

0: tracking scattered showers and thunderstorms. It's going to be an unsettled finish for your Monday. Now, once you get one of those bigger downpours, you'll likely cool off by about 10 degrees or so. Overnight tonight, some leftover showers and rumbles are possible. We'll get down to the low 70s with 80s and scattered storms tomorrow. I'm meteorologist Matt Standridge.
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0: Chris Jansen, Fight for a Girl, sponsored by Harpeth 60 Records on Cafe Nashville. I am Jody Van Allen. All right, Jody V, the Seattle Seahawks.
1: Yeah, so this is an interesting story. So the former owner has passed away, right?
2: Yeah, right.
1: And I think in his trust, when you're dealing with that kind of money, I don't even know the words for all of their wealth management.
2: Sure.
1: But I think part of it was that they had to sell the franchise, right? The Seahawks.
2: Okay.
1: The team. And so they finally have done that for $9.6 billion.
2: Wow, that's a lot of money. I can't even count that high.
1: No, you can't.
2: Yeah, I mean, it's hard. I can take my shoes off to count to 20.
1: So apparently the group that bought it has a stake in the 49ers already, and as part of the deal, they're having to relinquish that stake.
2: Oh.
1: So they're going to have to sell off that so that they can fully be invested in the Seahawks.
2: I'm sure it has to be approved by the NFL and all of the other team owners and all that kind of stuff along the
1: way,
2: too.
1: I mean, when Paul Allen bought this team, he absolutely loved this team. There was a big turnaround. He spent the money to bring quality players in there. He just made it a big community culture. So I hope it continues.
2: Well, go Hawks.

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KLIS 96.3. I'm Jody Van Allen with Dustin Lynch. Here's Easy to Love, brought to you by Broken Bow Records on Cafe Nashville. Love

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Check out my new song, Straight for the Heart. Straight for the Heart is about

0: it's Alexandra Kay. My new song, Straight for the Heart, is available everywhere now.
1: This is New Music Discovery. Blake Shelton. Let him in anyway. This song is about redemption, even when there's not a clear path.
2: Lord, it ain't my place. Could you let him in anyway?
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Chris Young on Cafe Nashville. I am Jody Valens of Disney's live-action Moana remake was released last Friday, getting negative criticism now. So Jody B and I actually talked about this last week, how things looked like they were going to be very positive. It turns out only a 32% positive rating on Rotten Tomatoes. I guess we'll have to just check it out for ourselves. Here's John Party. It's Boots Up. She's

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Rockets on Cafe Nashville. I am Jody Vallon. Randy Travis now releasing his first album of new material in 18 years. It'll happen sometime later this year. His first single came out Friday. It's called Fish On. Here's Kane Brown.

Jackerson. That's Worth Your Wild on Cafe Nashville. I am Jody Vallon. Well, we've got your way to summer on a budget here at US 96.3. 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Here's Ella Langley with Morgan Wallen on Cafe Nashville.

0: Nashville.
1: Mr. Panda Pants, guess what?
0: Why, I'm inquisified. Tell me.
1: I'm hearing voices again.
0: Not again.
1: Does this sound familiar?
2: If I hear what's for dinner again, I'm getting a restraining order.
0: Oh, that sounds just like my mama right there.
1: Remember this one?
2: Today ends in Y, which means you're eating what I'm fixing.
0: Ooh, that brings tears to my eyes.
1: And my personal favorite.
2: Hand me some cornflakes and brown gravy. Mama's making it up tonight.
1: Mama needs a break.
0: Mama needs the bomb. Itchy Bonnie's.

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10: This evening, we're tracking scattered showers and thunderstorms. It's going to be an unsettled finish for your Monday. Now, once you get one of those bigger downpours, you'll likely cool off by about 10 degrees or so. Overnight tonight, some leftover showers and rumbles are possible. We'll get down to the low 70s with 80s and scattered storms tomorrow. I'm meteorologist Matt Standridge.

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1: Thanks for tuning in, ladies and gentlemen, and boy, do I have a big surprise for you here today. It's now

0: Kenny Chesney, beer in Mexico on Cafe Nashville. I am Jody Vallon. So over Argentina, a 42-year-old flight instructor just jumped out of a small plane, leaving his 22-year-old student pilot to navigate an emergency landing solo. So the instructor exited the Cessna 150, which is a very small plane, only a two-seater, while airborne, and that happened last Monday. Yeah, I just decided to jump out. Just quickly, just said, hey, I'm done. Wow. You know what? A student pilot, still a pilot.
1: Gary these days been lying in his bed, man.

0: brought to you by Big Cloud Records, Steve McMuslin Jr. That's Gary on Cafe Nashville. I am Jody Van Allen. All right, Jody, be a compliment from Anne Hathaway.
1: Yeah, they say don't meet your heroes, right? So right. We know that Tom Holland is a big superstar.
0: Yeah.
1: And he is now playing Anne Hathaway's son in the upcoming Odyssey, right? Odyssey?
0: Okay.
1: And she has given him the best compliment. She basically is saying that she hopes that her kids grow up to be as wonderful as Tom Holland.
0: Wow.
1: And you know, she is expecting now, so I think this is such an amazing, amazing compliment.
0: Yeah, you know, she would have never said that about me. You know, just that people don't compliment me that way.
1: I wonder why.
0: Yeah, they want their kids to be anything but like me. I mean, seriously.
1: I don't necessarily think that is true, but you know, when you are many months on a set and you're working in close quarters, you get to see the ugliness in people, and she still likes him.

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3: 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I mean, just a showstopper and shooting your shot. 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

Lady A on Cafe Nashville. I am Jody Valance. O'Reilly Greene's next album is called That's Just Me. He's going to have several special guests on there. Brooks and Dunn on a song called Pave All Them Red Dirt Roads. Jake Worthington is on there called Well Well Whiskey. Hannah McFarlane on Go Again. And he's got Randy Owen on there lending his voice to the track called Lookout Mountain. Also has Toby Keith, of course, on his current single Think As You Drunk. September 18th is the release date. Can't wait to see those 19 tracks. Sponsored by Broken Bow Records, Carly Pierce with Riley Green.

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Bless the Broken Road, Rascal Flatts on US 96.3. I'm Jody Vallon. So everyone knows a do-gooder. 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

out, it'll sit right here on this land. And you could leave town a rich man. And he said, boys, whatever you're offering, it won't be enough.

That's Cody Johnson on Cafe Nashville. I am Jody Vallon. Well, when asked about her workout routine on the road, Megan Maroney says she does all her rehearsals in a 10 to 15 pound weighted vest. And the reason for that is because, well, all her outfits actually weigh about 10 or 15 pounds. Yeah. So there you go. That's a workout all by itself. Here's Megan Maroney. It's Beautiful Things on Cafe Nashville.

0: is Cafe Nashville.
1: My job at the time of the incident was a buggy puller for the factory that I worked at, and there was a pallet. There was a strap on it, like the tie-down strap they didn't take off. And when I got it, I stumbled, I fell back and broke my wrist. I couldn't believe it happened. The older I was, and they say, I've always heard it's gonna take longer to get to heal back. I'm just like, I need to get back to work. At the time, me and my wife was talking, I says, no, we need to find, when we decided to hire a lawyer, we need to find a hire. And I said, well, let's try Mama Justice, because I always heard good things about her. And I said, no, we'll give her a try, and I'm glad I did. They have done an awesome job. I would recommend them in a heartbeat. I'm glad I called them when I did, because they have helped me out. Took a lot of fears, especially at the time when I was having issues with workman's comp. And then when they took over, it eased my pain.
2: My gosh, is it hot outside? It's like you think you're ready for summer, and then that Mississippi summer hits. This is the time of year when having an ice cream cone or a popsicle or ice cold Smith County watermelon just hits the spot. You know what I'm talking about. You're so hot and you can't wait to bite into that cold, refreshing goodness. And then bam, out of nowhere, that tooth that has been bothering you sends an electric shock through your mouth that just ruins the whole experience. Life is too short to live like that. 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
3: This evening, we're tracking scattered showers and thunderstorms. It's going to be an unsettled finish for your Monday. Now, once you get one of those bigger downpours, you'll likely cool off by about 10 degrees or so. Overnight tonight, some leftover showers and rumbles are possible. We'll get down to the low 70s with 80s and scattered storms tomorrow. I'm meteorologist Matt Standridge.
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Tim McGraw on Cafe Nashville. I am Jody Vallon. So corporations think, I guess we're all dumb, right? United Airlines now going to trial over a class action lawsuit after a federal judge dismissed its attempt to throw out these claims from passengers who paid extra money to sit in a window seat, but it didn't have a window. I mean, it's just a wall. They said it's just a location. Man, I don't think so. Here's Dustin Lynch, Easy to Love on Cafe Nashville, brought to you by Broken Bow Records.

0: Much Easy to Love, brought to you by Broken Bow Records on Cafe Nashville. I am Jody Van Allen. All right, Jody B, let's talk bar fairies.
1: So this is a quirky campaign, is it what is. Some people are calling it. But basically, there's a group of people who are leaving nice surprises on cars of anyone who actually took cabs home from the bar instead of putting themselves and everybody else in danger by getting behind the wheel when you maybe shouldn't have.
0: That's a very nice thing. So they're like leaving gift cards and things like that?
1: Yeah, like a $5 gift card to go get a cup of coffee the next morning. They call themselves the Montana Bar Fairies, and it's a volunteer effort. And this money, I think, is coming out of their pockets. I love this. This is just a little ray of sunshine.
0: And a very cool encouragement for people not to drink and drive.
1: Yeah.
0: Always a bad idea.
1: So this is happening up in Flathead Valley, Montana. Yeah. And they say it started as a small act of kindness. They were leaving coffee gift cards on cars left overnight. And it's growing now. It's actually growing into a nationwide movement. And I love to see it.
0: It's a great thing. Here's Josh Ross. Hate How You Look on

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Scotty McCreery, Fall of Summer on Cafe Nashville. I am Jody Valens. So Jason Aldean, Songs About Us tour. It hits the Brandon Amphitheater on August 28th. Your chance to be a winner, of course, from US 96.3. Here's Jason Aldean, Don't Tell on Me, brought to you by Broken Bow Records on Cafe Nashville.

0: Hey, y'all, it's Brandon Gilbert. Check out my new song, Good Damn.
1: Good damn, I'm missing biscuits, not to mention sipping whiskey with your dad.
0: It's a song about running into a smoke show. I mean, just a showstopper and shooting your shot.
1: I can see it in your eyes, baby, you ain't gotta lie, you no good. And damn well, you miss me too.
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3: A young man named Jack, with a suicide plan already in place, convinced his life was over and there was no way out. And Officer John Michael Lay, now of Ridgeland Police Department, was first on scene. He didn't clear the call and move on. He sat with him, he talked to him, and he followed the ambulance to the ER and stayed until Jack was admitted because he promised him he wouldn't be alone. And then he kept checking in on him. And when Jack graduated from the University of Alabama, Officer Lay drove from Mississippi to Alabama to be there. Today, Jack is a paramedic in Germany. He says Officer Lay is the reason he's alive. That's a frontline hero. The Mississippi Frontline Hero Awards, honoring the ones who stay.
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Live. Jody Valenzo, Dolly headed to Broadway. The Dolly Parton musical, Dolly, a true original musical, officially on its way to the Great White Way. Opens on January 19th next year, just around her 81st birthday.

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5: This evening, we're tracking scattered showers and thunderstorms. It's going to be an unsettled finish for your Monday. Now, once you get one of those bigger downpours, you'll likely cool off by about 10 degrees or so. Overnight tonight, some leftover showers and rumbles are possible. We'll get down to the low 70s with 80s and scattered storms tomorrow. I'm meteorologist Matt Standridge.
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7: Cafe Nashville. From the heart of music.

As good as I once was on Cafe Nashville, I am Jody Valens. So the majority of Americans actually believe in aliens, and we don't really think they come in peace. According to a Pew Research study, 63% of us actually believe in intelligent alien life on other planets. 21% say humans have already made contact. Well, we've all seen Star Wars and Star Trek. Here's Lainey Wilson on Cafe Nashville.

0: used in some arenas in the right way, and that can be detrimental to people who are creative and use their own brain and talents to put their art out into the world.
1: Exactly.
0: So I say this because in Rolling Stone magazine, there is an article that there is a new proposal for the music industry to actually put labels on AI-generated music. In a joint announcement from the RIAA, the Recording Industry Association of America, the Grammys, SAG-AFTRA, and other organizations in the music community, they have declared that they are looking for a unified approach to voluntary track labeling to give fans clear information about the use of generative AI in sound recordings. That's, so their proposal is to add digital markers. So basically, kind of like when you have a warning for explicit lyrics, you're going to have a warning label now that says this is AI-generated music.
1: I think it's a great idea.
0: I do too.
1: Yeah, CMA's not going to give awards to those that are AI-generated. I think a lot of the other organizations are doing the same.
0: Let's keep it clean.

0: just need to get away and relax these days. Whether it's a day at the beach, a trip to the mountains, or a run to let the stress out.
1: It motivates me.
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2: 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Could you let him in anyway?
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Dean, brought to you by Broken Bow Records. Don't tell on me. On Cafe Nashville, I am Jody Van Allen. So a 93-year-old man from Iowa may soon hold the Guinness World Record for the oldest truck driver. Yes, his career spanning over 70 years and more than 5 million miles, Orrin Asmus has worked with McLaughlin now for the past 11 years. He's going to break that record that was set back in December of 25, not that long ago, by a 92-year-old Doyle Archer. Here's Bailey Zimmerman. It's Religiously on Cafe Nashville.

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5: Tonight, we'll have some leftover showers and rumbles of thunder. There should be some decent dry time as well, but still some passing rain. We'll fall to low 70s. Tomorrow for your Tuesday, scattered showers and thunderstorms, highs upper 80s, with isolated storms the rest of the week. I'm meteorologist Matt Standridge.

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5: Tonight, we'll have some leftover showers and rumbles of thunder. There should be some decent dry time as well, but still some passing rain. We'll fall to low 70s. Tomorrow for your Tuesday, scattered showers and thunderstorms, highs upper 80s, with isolated storms the rest of the week. I'm meteorologist Matt Stendry.

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0: Do-gooders come in all walks of life. 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
5: Tonight, we'll have some leftover showers and rumbles of thunder. There should be some decent dry time as well, but still some passing rain. We'll fall to low 70s. Tomorrow for your Tuesday, scattered showers and thunderstorms, highs upper 80s, with isolated storms the rest of the week. I'm meteorologist

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5: Tonight, we'll have some leftover showers and rumbles of thunder. There should be some decent dry time as well, but still some passing rain. We'll fall to low 70s. Tomorrow for your Tuesday, scattered showers and thunderstorms, highs upper 80s, with isolated storms the rest of the week.

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5: Tonight, we'll have some leftover showers and rumbles of thunder. There should be some decent dry time as well, but still some passing rain. We'll fall to low 70s. Tomorrow for your Tuesday, scattered showers and thunderstorms, highs upper 80s, with isolated storms the rest of the week. I'm meteorologist Matt Standridge.

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2: 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It always sounds good.
0: So let me show you how to get down like that. 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

0: 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It's Gordo and Tracy Lee.
1: Hope you're having a fantastic day. We do have some rain moving into the area right around lunchtime, and there'll be spotty showers throughout the rest of the day, but it's going to make it cool down a little bit, so that is good news.
0: So that's the positive.
1: Yeah,
0: on the positive side, the humidity, though, through the roof.
1: Yeah, it's about 89% today.
0: Okay, so, I mean, it's not exactly through the roof. It's just about to the roof.
1: Yeah.
0: I am completely thrown. I cannot be the only person who's completely thrown by this. This morning, Tracy, eating breakfast, per usual, a blueberry bagel with grape jelly.
1: Yeah.
0: Grape jam.
1: Yeah.
0: The combination of the grape and the blueberry, I'm just completely...
1: They're both purple. It's all right.
0: They're both purple.
1: They color coordinate.
0: But they don't taste the same.
1: It's fine.
0: You don't want to... Okay. I just, for some reason, I'm really thrown by that. My taste buds, I don't think could handle the blueberry and the grape combination.
1: No, mine are numb from years of processed food, so it's fine.
0: They're the same color.
1: It's all fine.
0: Listen, it's going to be a great day today. We've got more Luke Bryan tickets to give away this morning, just after 7 o'clock with 90 Seconds or Bust.
1: And I see a challenge for us on July 24th. What do you think about this? We'll discuss in US 96.3's trending around 5:40.
0: Oh, I love a challenge.
1: Mm-hmm.
0: Speaking of Luke Bryan, we're not just going to play him. Kick off the show. I'm going to give away some tickets to give away some show or kick off the show. So already thrown again by Tracy, just 2 seconds away from taking a bite of her bagel with

0: There is so many shows happening at the Brandon Amphitheater. Seriously, if you blink, you might miss one of them. Just later this week, Parker McCollum going to be at the Brandon Amphitheater. In fact, Tracy, we're going to be checking in with Parker ahead of his show coming up just after 6 o'clock. So do not miss that. Your hometown country, US 96.3, as I mentioned, it's Gordo and Tracy Lee.
1: So let's win some tickets to Luke Bryan's show, which is next Friday night at the Brandon Amphitheater. Boy, they are just coming in rows, and we are here for it. Okay, here's your question today. First correct caller at 601-995-9600. You're going to win a pair of tickets. Early back to school sales have started, okay?
0: Yeah.
1: So the average parent will spend $69 on these for the upcoming school year. What is it? It's basically a this. $69 on this.
0: I don't remember them costing that much money.
1: I do. I remember them being kind of pricey, and I Googled it just to make sure, and just from what
0: that
1: I Googled
0: price,
1: and looked,
0: it checks
1: they're
0: out.
1: Between $68 and $65.
0: I guess also, to be fair, it was my parents who were spending the money, so of course I don't remember spending that much.
1: I mean, you can get them for a lot less, but this is the average.
0: The average parent will spend $69 on these for the upcoming school year. 601-995-9600. If you know the answer, call us.
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0: 920, your hometown country, US 96.3. It's Gordo and Tracy Lee in the midst of trying to give away some Luke Bryan tickets.
1: First correct caller with the correct answer to this question is going to win two tickets. Back to school sales have started. The average parent is going to spend $69 on this for the upcoming school year.
0: US 96.3, who is this?
2: This is Audrey.
1: Hey, Audrey. Okay, here's your question. The average parent will spend $69 on this back-to-school item in this upcoming year. What is it?
2: Is it a backpack?
1: It is a backpack.
0: Oh, Audrey.
1: So, Audrey, are you spending that much for your kids' backpacks?
2: I don't have children in school anymore.
0: It's like, thank goodness.
1: I know, my gosh. I know. But they're so cute now, and people have them for every day. Like, they're almost like phone cases. People just change them out for whatever. And I'm like, dude, I cannot afford to be a parent these days. It's too much.
0: Especially if you got multiples.
1: I know.
2: Yes, it's so expensive.
1: Well, congratulations. You got two tickets to see Luke Bryan next Friday night at the Brandon Amphitheater.
0: Hey.
2: Okay, thank you.
0: Tracy, I don't know if this was just me, but it was like as I got older, or, you know, progress through school, I started using the backpack less and less. Like, it started being only carried on one shoulder, right? And then by the time I was a senior in high school, I just was like, I'm carrying my books.
1: See, we didn't have backpacks. I mean,
0: really?
1: Well, they had backpacks when I was in school, but they were not fashionable. So we carried this mass of things around. I remember one time one of my friends had like a bag, like a tote bag, and I used that bag for a week, changed my life. But did I use one every day? I did not.
0: A tote bag?
1: A tote bag. But I should have used a backpack, but I didn't. I was, I just couldn't.
0: You're
1: I was trying
0: rebel.
1: To watch
0: okay.
1: the fashion. It's awful.
0: Tracy
1: awful choice.
0: Tracy and her tote bag. Watch out.

0: Your hometown country, US 96.3. It's Gordo and Tracy Lee.
1: Okay. I saw this online, and usually stuff like this doesn't bother me, but I don't know why this sat with me so wrong this morning. It scares me more than anything. I saw where they are redoing one of the horror films that were like staple of my childhood and me growing up.
0: There were a ton in the 80s, for sure.
1: Nightmare on Elm Street. They are redoing it. I don't even want to think of the horrors that are going to come from them redoing this with the way technology has changed and the way they're going to be able to portray the film.
0: Now, was that Freddy Krueger?
1: Yeah, it's Freddy Krueger. The green and striped sweater, the face, the nails, the whole thing.
0: Comes and gets you when you're

0: Freddy Krueger, I can at least wrap my head, you know, like I can calm myself down. But I think Tracy was like The Sixth Sense or something.
1: Oh, yeah, that was a creepy one, too.
0: Yeah, there have been several movies that I went to see in person at the theater, and, you know, multiple times throughout the movie. Uh-uh. You know, fortunately, the lights are dark. Right, so nobody else can notice that my eyes are closed.
1: No, the last movie that did me in, and that was it for me, was The Blair Witch Project. I was done. I thought it was real. I didn't know that it was made up. I really thought it was a documentary, and I can't do it anymore.
0: I know,
1: but I just can't do it. I'm such a wimp when it comes to scary movies. I can't do it. Now, I want to be scared. I want to be Hallmark mystery scared. I do not want to be like horror movie scared.
0: Hallmark mystery scared.
1: Yeah. Where it's all tied up in a nice little bow at the end. That's the way I like to be scared.
0: When you started that sentence all tied up, Tracy, I was like, Tracy, this is a family show. I realize it's the 5 o'clock hour,
1: but. Gross. No.
0: Okay. All right. So, Tracy, maybe you and I go watch it together.
1: No.
0: No,
1: I'm not saying it.
0: There's not a chance. Nope. Not a chance I could convince you to go watch the remake of Nightmare on Elm Street.
1: Not happening. Nope. Like, it's not even up for discussion.
0: It's not even up. Tracy, come on. All right.
1: Not
0: for
1: happening.
0: The show, not even.
1: Nope. I love y'all, but nope.
0: Trending. That's coming up in the next 10 minutes. That for sure is happening.
1: Yeah, it's really happening. And, you know, could quite possibly benefit somebody in the crowd at Luke Bryan. That's all I'm saying.
0: Okay. Hey, that's right. That show's coming up. And so is Trending on US 96.3.

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4: It's mostly cloudy, warm, and humid start out there this morning across central Mississippi, but a rain chance will go up later this afternoon and evening as we hit the upper 80s. Watch out for some scattered showers and thunderstorms with some leftover rain later tonight. I'm meteorologist Matt Standridge.

0: 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It's Gordo and Tracy Lee.
1: All right, there's a new trend at concerts, and I am here for it. Will he do it again on Friday night? I don't know. It's going to have to be a spectacle. I'll explain in trending after Luke Combs.

0: Don't forget, or maybe you missed the news already, Parker McCollum going to be checking in with Tracy and I just after 6 o'clock this morning. 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It is Gordo and Tracy Lee. 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
2: Last month, Jelly Roll told a loyal fan who's been to multiple concerts throughout the Little Booty Shed tour that she would not need to buy concert tickets in the future. Like, he was like, look, you'll never buy another ticket to my concert ever. We'll take care of that tonight. This is like the fifth time I've seen you on tour. Thank you. This is so awesome. That's
0: pretty,
2: what he told her.
0: Pretty amazing.
2: Yeah, great. Yeah. Well, now Luke Bryan has done it too. He spotted a fan dancing his hiney off in the crowd and he called him on stage. So Luke had the fan, whose name is Colin, show his moves on stage and awarded him with a beer, which he shotgunned.
0: Yeah.
2: After that, Luke told him, quote, Colin, for that, you get free tickets to my concerts for life.
0: No way.
2: Yeah. So rumor has it, Colin had 32 cans of beer. So that liquid courage got him rewarded, I guess.
0: Holy cow.
2: Yeah, he got up there and moved.
0: Was that over the course of the entire day?
2: I don't know.
0: How is that possible?
2: I don't know, but he got up there and did his thing. And if you've ever been to a Luke Bryan concert, Luke moves those hips when he dances. So for him to spot Colin having a good time in the crowd and call him on stage. So I see that as a challenge for next Friday night.
0: What are you saying, Tracy?
2: I'm saying
0: 33 beers?
2: No. I'm not talking about the beers. I'm talking about the dancing in the crowd.
0: I see.
2: Because if you're in the pit, if you're up close to Luke, dude, this is your shot. This is your time to shine.
0: Well, maybe.
2: Just dance your little honey off.
0: Listen, maybe somebody up there in the whatever, the kind of 200 level section.
2: That's, do it.
0: Maybe he's got a better vantage point.
2: I know, because now with the amphitheater shows and stuff, you can't really bring signs. You can't do umbrellas. You can't do any of those attention getters. So you're just going to have to shake what your mama gave
0: you. Use your hips.
2: Use your hips. This is the one time. The one time they might not get you in trouble. It's going to be a fun night.
0: Oh, my gosh.
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0: 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It's Gordo and Tracy Lee.
1: Coming up in the three things you need to know, what I think is probably the worst idea I've ever heard, followed by some good news, followed by something that is so American, it can only happen in Texas.
0: I love the variety that the three things you need to know brings.
1: It's going to be a fun time.
0: Every day, you never know what you're going to get.
1: Sometimes you wish you didn't.
0: It's coming up. Oh, no.

0: 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It is Gordo and Tracy Lee.
1: Luke Bryan tickets coming up right after 7 o'clock with 90 seconds or bust. To make sure you're here for that. Don't miss it.
0: And coming up in US 96.3's Good Stuff, what if I told you one day a week could change an entire community? A group of local kids is showing us how. Tell you the full story at 6:39.
1: And we are classing up the 6 o'clock hour with Parker McCollum.
0: Yeah.
1: He's going to be joining us to talk about all things Parker and the show on Thursday at the Brandon Amphitheater.
0: Super excited about that. The Gold Chain Cowboy. Yes. The three things you need to know. Let's get you up to speed.
1: So the United States has approved plans for an experimental satellite carrying a massive mirror designed to test if sunlight on demand is possible by reflecting sunlight onto targeted areas of the Earth. I wish that I was kidding about this. I saw it on ABC News. The FCC has signed off on it. The company's name is Reflect Orbital.
0: Oh.
1: It says the technology could have practical applications, including supporting search and rescue missions, providing additional light for solar farms at dawn and dusk, extending daylight for certain construction operations. But the project has drawn sharp criticism from astronomers and environmental scientists who warn that intentionally reflecting sunlight onto the Earth at night could worsen light pollution and also mess up nocturnal animals' behavior.
0: Yeah, that seems like that's not a good... Also, doesn't that just seem like totally out of a sci-fi movie?
1: Yes, yes. And here's my thing. Have you ever caught anything on fire?
0: Also what I was
1: with
0: thinking.
1: The mirror. Like, it's going, we're already experiencing global warming. What are we doing? What is this? Can the FCC stop saying okay to mirrors in space and start regulating the internet, please?
0: How are they in charge of both things?
1: I don't understand. Okay, let's get to some good news.
0: Okay, please.
1: Remember when everyone was so, like, involved in social media and you felt like, oh my gosh, I got to update, and it was fun when we first started it.
0: Well, then our parents got on.
1: Well, that is true. But a new survey from a privacy company found that over half of Americans say maintaining their social media presence now feels more like work instead of fun.
0: Hmm.
1: So they're not doing it as much.
0: Well,
1: it's actually fallen off in the past 5 years.
0: Because everybody's just bragging, right?
1: Well, I mean, depending on what platform you're on, and you can't tell what's real anymore. So it's like, what is happening? It's just a mess. Do you want to know why? I want to resort back to story number one, that the FCC is not regulating the internet. You can get on it and do anything.
0: Tracy.
1: If we get on the air and say something that is not true or lie, we have to pay money to the U.S. government. So does television. The internet, oh, don't even get me started.
0: Tracy, we also, this is a weird thing to complain about, but because we live in the era of artificial intelligence, right? People can just create pictures and whatever all they want.
1: Yeah.
0: The amount of people that have come up and asked me, was that picture of you and Ella Langley? Is that artificial? Was that ChatGPT?
1: No.
0: I really met her. Dang it. Internet.
1: All right.
0: FCC.
1: It's just frustrating. So let's move on to some good news. The World Cup. I said that last time,
0: but I mean it this time. Where is it, Tracy?
1: I mean it this time.
0: No,
1: the World Cup stories continue as players from around the world are taking parts of America back home with them. And I'm not just talking about ranch dressing. Do you know Erling Haaland? Is that his name?
0: The guy from Norway? Yeah.
1: Norway. He was seen carrying a taxidermied raccoon.
0: No way.
1: As he returned to Norway following his country's elimination from the World Cup.
0: That's amazing.
1: I love this guy. Have you seen him? Long blonde hair. He's a beast, and he has a shirt that says "Kiss My Dallas." I love it.
0: Huh.
1: He bought the raccoon as well as a cowboy hat and boots from Wild Bill's Western store in Dallas after his team's knockout stage win over Ivory Coast on June 30th. The taxidermist, like, now the raccoon is being sold at Wild Bill Western store's website because it has gone incredibly viral.
0: I bet.
1: And everybody now wants a taxidermied raccoon because of a soccer player in Norway.
0: From
1: you cannot make this up, but I am here for it.
0: Yeah.
1: I love it. Those are the three things you need to know, and or maybe not, on US 96.3.
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0: Your hometown country, US 96.3. It is Gordo and Tracy Lee. Again, Parker McCollum going to be at Brandon Amphitheater this Thursday. We are super excited about that. And now joining us, I believe on the line here, 601-995-9600, is Parker McCollum, US 96.3. Who is this?
1: Gordo and Tracy.

0: Lee, this is Parker McCollum. How you doing?
1: Hey, yes. Parker. Hey. How are you?
0: Hey, I'm good. I had a little trouble getting a hold of y'all, but I appreciate y'all answering the telephone.
1: Yeah, we like to act like we're Parker McCollum, but we're not.
0: Oh, well, and it don't bother me one bit.
2: Well, thanks for taking some time to chat with us, man.
1: I appreciate it. He's Gordo, and I'm Tracy Lee, and we are so excited you're going to be at the Brandon Amphitheater this Thursday.
0: Yes, man. Looking forward to it. We played there a couple times, but it's been a while, so it's always nice to be back in the South.
1: You do something that only you and Cody Johnson do. Every time that I have seen y'all or run into you anywhere, you both tip your hats.
0: Well, I wish it didn't stick out so much.
1: I'm telling you what, that does something to a woman when a man tips his hat at her. It is just so respectful and just like, oh my gosh.
2: It's left an impression.
1: It has clearly left an impression. I don't know if it's just because y'all are from Texas or what.
0: Well, we're certainly trying to put on for the great state, even when we're in Mississippi. But I mean, you're probably not hard-pressed to find that across the South from time to time.
1: Yeah, I just remember you and Cody doing it, and it just took me off. I think it took me aback, because I'm like, did you just tip your hat at me? And you had on a ball hat, and you just did it, so it's like instinct. You know, it's just instinctual for you to do it.
0: Yes, ma'am. It absolutely is.
2: Parker, speaking of you and Cody, we know that you guys are pretty tight. We've heard stories about you guys hanging out on the golf course. I'm just curious, has he drug you out to go hunting or anything like that yet?
0: You know, we talked about it. I was actually in the studio in Los Angeles last week, and I was about to do a take of this song, and I was looking at and all of a sudden my phone was on the little deal and said Cody Johnson on it, and I answered it, and I said, hey, you're on a hot mic right now. Whatever you say can and will be used against you on the internet. And he was calling to talk about a song off my last record he had dug into, and then he sent me a song, and you know, so we kind of back and forth pretty often. Obviously, our schedules, it's hard to get together and line up and all that, but we ain't gotten out hunting yet together. We play golf and, you know, a little post-show stuff, award show stuff here and there. But, man, it's hard. When you got kids and family and full-blown career, you look at him, I mean, he's just at the top of his game right now and has been for a while. So it's just your chances to link up are just few and far between.
1: He's not the only one at the top of their game. I think you are, too. We're talking to Parker McCollum this morning, by the way. Your music has just gotten so good, and your writing has gotten, I don't know what the right word is. I don't want to say introspective. I think it's gotten a little vulnerable, and I kind of love that.
0: Oh, thank you. Well, you know, you start running out of things to write about, I feel like. And then, you know, well, the only thing I know is what the hell I'm doing all the time, what I got going on, and what's going on up in my head. So I try to encourage more songwriters to, you know, dig into themselves instead of just writing about what everybody wants to hear. Rick Rubin said it great. You know, make the music for you. Don't make it for anybody else. So that's led me to some pretty neat places.
1: But, you know, that's something that we do as broadcasters, too, because obviously we want to hit a lot of people. But the more, like, narrow we make our message and who we're talking to, the more people that we hit, because it feels personal.
0: Yes, ma'am. You know, whether you're a big old country music superstar or selling cars or pouring concrete or whatever, everybody can find somebody they can relate to and something they got going on in their lives that's probably more common than they think. So you lean into those things and the personal life stuff and the mental stuff, probably relate to a lot more people than you think.
2: I agree with that. Yeah. Again, Parker McCollum going to be at Brandon Amphitheater this Thursday. We'll have a chance to talk to him for a few more minutes here coming up in the next 10 minutes right here on your hometown country, US 96.3.
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0: 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Hey, we're Gordo and Tracy Lee.
1: So it's been cool. Parker McCollum hanging out with us this morning, peeling back the layers, getting to know him a little bit. We've already talked to him about his relationship with Cody Johnson. Mm-hmm. How about we discuss kind of the family father life as well as maybe success? If there's been any surprises or if it's worked out exactly how we thought. We'll talk to Parker again. We'll get back into it after Dylan Scott on US 96.3.

0: Your hometown country, US 96.3. We've got some rain moving in around lunchtime. It's going to be spotty showers all afternoon, but it's going to cool things down. So everybody excited about that. He's Gordo. I'm Tracy Lee. Thank you for waking up with us.
1: And of course, everybody's very excited about Parker McCollum at Brandon Amphitheater this Thursday. He's been on the phone with us here for the last 10 minutes or so, just kind of hanging out, getting to, you know, just kind of peel back the layers ever so slightly.
0: So how has your life changed since you've become a daddy?
2: Well, it's pretty wild. You know, it's just the craziest damn thing I've ever seen in my whole life. And the greatest, it is truly God's gift to mankind is your children. And we got one right now. Heck, we're about to have two any day now. But the one we do have right now, he can make you want 10 more and want to give him away in the same
1: just the blink of an eye.
2: So when I say it's the craziest thing I've ever done or witnessed in my entire life, from the time he's popping out till he's about to be 2 years old, I mean, it just, every day you're like,
0: oh gosh.
2: Oh my goodness.
0: That is so funny. That is so funny.
1: Parker, you've had some huge accomplishments. I mean, of course, the ACM Award for Album of the Year. Is there anything about success that has been a surprise in a way, or more, better, worse than you expected?
2: You know, the greatest feeling in the world, one of the greatest feelings in the world, is just catching your dreams.
0: Yeah.
2: So weird you asked that. I was eating dinner last night, and I was thinking to myself, and I was like, man, I'm just kind of looking around, and I'm like, man, you were a pretty big-time country singer. And that's what you wanted to do. It just that was kind of like a little moment last night sitting at the house, and I'm like, I did what I set out to do, which is just the craziest thing in the world. And I think it takes you a while to kind of really accept it and believe it or even be aware of it or notice it. But I guess I just thought it was going to make me feel, I've said this many times, but I don't know, I thought it was going to make me feel like really cool and, you know, wasn't going to, just that was all that mattered. As long as you were successful in this business, everything else would be all right. And that's just not the case. You know, if you're not taking care of your mind and your body and your family and your marriage and all the stuff that really actually matters in this world, you know, that's when it's fun to enjoy the fruits of your labor and your success and, you know, the things that you get to go and do and the people you get to go and meet and things you experience with the people you love. I mean, I know it sounds such a cliche answer, but God dang, is it true.
1: Those are the important things for sure. Again, we're chatting with Parker McCollum this morning. We are so glad, though, Parker, you're able to kind of step back and appreciate those moments as you're

0: And, you know, that's kind of a challenge in itself. It's like, man, I get out of bed at 5:30 in the morning, go run or ride my bike, listen to some record, and I'm trying to find the inspiration to be like, all right, let's go do it again. So that's a long way of answering your question, but the short answer would be a lot.
1: Do you ever turn off?
0: All the time. Good. I'm going to do it today. My wife, Hallie Ray, and I have this little, her sister's here. She's going to watch Major Man, and we're going to leave this evening and go. It's like some, I don't know, spa, massage, foot rub, dinner.
2: Okay.
0: What do you call it? I don't know.
3: Overnight
0: pool. It ain't far from the house. I don't think it's out in the hill country here in Texas, but we're going to go there and do the thing just kind of her and I before this next kiddo gets here. So that's kind of my turn off. Hell, I'll probably leave my telephone at the house. Probably won't even take it and just make her use hers for all the GPS and everything. But
1: oh, well, we love that. And thank you so much for squeezing us into your day off.
2: We really appreciate it.
1: Yeah, we really do. And we can't wait to see you on Thursday.
0: Yes, ma'am. We'll see you this weekend. Y'all be ready for us.
1: All right. Thanks, Parker. Y'all enjoy your day.
0: Yes, ma'am. Thank you.
1: Okay, bye.
2: How incredible is that?
1: Yeah, he was really honest about a lot of things. Like, he just kind of laid it out.
2: Just a normal guy.
1: Yeah.
2: Who's wanting to leave his phone at home when he goes out and has a spa night with his wife before the new baby arrives.
1: I know. I hope they have a good time.
2: Oh, Parker McCollum. Super cool. Again, we are really excited about his show this Thursday at the Brandon Amphitheater. Tracy, there's a group of local kids who are showing us how it's done. Just one day a week is all it takes, and they're making a huge difference. The full story is coming up in the good stuff in less than 10 minutes.
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4: My job at the time of the incident was a buggy puller for the factory that I worked at, and there was a pallet. 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
3: It's mostly cloudy, warm, and humid start out there this morning across central Mississippi, but a rain chance will go up later this afternoon and evening as we hit the upper 80s. Watch out for some scattered showers and thunderstorms with some leftover rain later tonight. I'm meteorologist Matt Standridge.

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1: Seems like everywhere you look, social media especially, gosh, there's just so much bad news, which is why we do the good stuff, just trying to offset some of that bad news.
2: Yeah, man, that's the good stuff.
1: Which is brought to you by Boots & More. The retirement sale is going on now. Go buy and save. Tracy, not every summer camp is just about swimming pools and field trips, although nothing wrong with those camps. A group of kids in Jackson is spending part of their summer making their own city a little cleaner. The Youth Outreach Summer Enrichment Program takes campers from ages 5 to 17 out once a week to pick up litter around Jackson. Founder Timothy White says the goal isn't just cleaning up trash, it's teaching responsibility, teaching respect and pride in your community. Be proud of where you live in, you know, the area you live in. This is your home. 13-year-old Nicole Banks says she loves helping make the community cleaner, while first-year camper Chloe Anderson says seeing litter makes her want to do something about it. Again, be proud of where you live. The free camp also gives kids community, it gives kids opportunities to visit museums, explore Jackson landmarks, and later this month, Tracy, 38 of these kids are traveling to Washington, D.C.
0: I love this so
1: much. Pretty cool. Pretty cool.
0: So fun.
1: Yeah, and again, I think it's something that, you know, just one day a week, you step over a piece of trash. I'm not saying that we all need to go out and spend a whole day, but man, if you step over a piece of trash, why not pick it up?
0: Just clean up after yourself.
1: Yeah.
0: That's all. Just clean up after yourself. And I know a mom's looking at her teenager right now going,
1: see?
0: Told you.
1: Yeah. Auntie Tracy.
0: That's right.
1: Uncle Gordo. It's US 96.3.
2: Yeah, man.

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0: 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Could be yours. 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It's Gordo and Tracy Lee.
1: We've got 90 Seconds or Bust coming up in the next 10 minutes. We will be playing that. I think we got pretty

0: good chance today. We'll see.
1: Seven answers. Could be person, place, or thing. Again, Luke Bryan tickets. One of the biggest shows this summer. Those tickets up for grabs just about 10 minutes from now.

0: 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Here are your hometown headlines with Therese Abel.
1: Good morning. It's Tuesday, and this is your AM news update from DarkHorsePressNow.com. I'm Therese Abel. Jackson Mayor John Horn is condemning reckless driving during a downtown car show over the weekend, calling the behavior dangerous and unacceptable. Horn said some attendees performed donuts in city streets near spectators, motorists, and businesses. The mayor said the city's reviewing the event with law enforcement and organizers to identify additional safety measures for future events. And the Jackson Public Schools will host a family game night tonight from 5 to 7 p.m. at the Raines Administrative Complex. Families can participate in games, access summer learning resources, and complete registration for the 26-27 school year. Students who bring summer reading logs can also receive prizes while supplies last. And Ridgeland has unveiled a new educational marker at the Wildflower Field and Art Park, highlighting the importance of native plants and pollinators. The city also launched new online resources showcasing conservation projects and volunteer opportunities through Keep Ridgeland Beautiful. For more Mississippi headlines, check out DarkHorsePressNow.com. I'm Therese Abel.
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3: She was like, oh my God, this
1: Luke Bryan. 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Tracy's in the hot seat this morning. Yep. She's had a chance to look at the answers. Pretty doable.
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0: think it's every Tuesday and Thursday, Tracy and I, we look at each other and you're like, oh, it's your turn. It's your turn this time. Well, it is Tracy's turn this time. Your hometown country, US 96.3, it's Gordo and Tracy Lee. 90 seconds or bust on deck, Tracy.
1: I'm excited about it. I think we're going to do it.
0: Right, Paige? I mean, again, it's her tickets, Tracy, in your hands.
1: I feel good, girl. We're going to get there.
0: All right, we'll find out next.
2: Didn't win the lotto, but the dogs won. Didn't bag a big one, but I saw one. Just the things to do, it ain't a long one. So I can't complain.

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2: This is Paige.
3: Hey, Paige, you ready to win some Luke Bryan tickets?
2: Oh, I hope so.
3: Okay, here's the deal. We've got seven things. It's a person, place, or a thing. We've got 90 seconds for me to give you clues and you to guess. Are you ready?
2: Okay,
3: I feel good about it.
0: All right, Paige. 90 seconds or bust in 3, 2, 1.
3: This is a Yeti, an igloo, or an Arctic. They're all types of these. We use them to keep our drinks cold. No, it's bigger where you put your canned drinks.
2: A cooler.
0: You got it, yes.
3: Okay, they have one of these at the Renaissance. It has water in it, and sometimes people toss coins in to make a wish.
2: Oh, a fountain.
3: Yes.
0: There you go.
3: Horses eat this. Most people are allergic to it.
2: Hey.
3: Yeah.
0: There you go.
3: You smell with this. You blow it, and some kids pick it. What is it?
2: Your nose.
3: Yes.
0: That is.
3: This is a type of bug in the South. They're massive, and some of them fly. They're disgusting, and I'm terrified of them.
2: Cockroaches.
3: Yes.
0: Yeah.
3: This is made from cowhide. There are seats, sofas, pants, wallets, shoes, purses. It smells so good.
2: Cowhide.
3: It's like a type of material. It's usually like guys kind of smell like it.
2: Like leather.
3: Yes, that's it. All right, if someone works offshore, they work at one of these refineries, and you need to get it changed in your car every 5,000 miles or so.
2: Oh, oil.
3: Yes, that's it. You got it.
2: Yay!
3: You're going to see
2: so
3: Luke Bryan.
2: Yay!
0: Oh, my gosh. It was getting down to the wire there. I saw we were closing in 15 seconds. But
3: I had no doubts. No doubts. You got
0: doubt.
3: It. You got it.
0: Nicely done, Paige and
2: that
0: Tracy.
2: That last one kind of threw me for a loop.
3: I know. I was trying so hard to think of a way I could do it. And I'm like, I have no idea. We're just going to have to go with God on this.
0: Tracy, this might have been one of the strangest questions that a country artist has been asked.
3: Mm-hmm.
0: His answer was even stranger, I feel like.
3: If you listen to country music in the 80s or 90s, it made sense.
0: You think it does make sense.
3: But does it make sense for 2026? Not so much.
0: Not so much. Okay, we'll explain and you'll have an answer yourself. Coming up in the next 10 minutes on US 96.3.
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3: Heads up on I-220 northbound. The left lane is blocked right past Highway 49. There is a crash there. JPD is on the scene, so expect some delays. I-220 northbound. That's like if you're coming from Clinton going toward Ridgeland, right at the Highway 49 exit. Expect some delays. That's your Metro traffic on US 96.3.
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0: I don't care what the car next to you said. I think you sounded just like Chris Stapleton during that song. Hey, we are Gordo and Tracy Lee, your hometown country, US 96.3. Good morning.
1: So Luke Bryan was interviewed recently and was asked a really bizarre question. Well, at least a question I'd never considered. What does country music smell like? But then his answer, Tracy, at least I thought it was strange. You didn't.

0: think it was so bad, I guess at least in regards to 80s country music, but he said a perm at a hair salon and a funnel cake.
1: Yeah. Well, if you grew up listening to 90s country, everybody had a perm, and I don't understand the funnel cake, but I guess at the fair.
0: State fairs. Oh,
1: okay,
0: maybe,
1: yeah. Yeah. I don't know, but if you were going to make that 2026, what do you think country music would sound would smell like?
0: It's got to have beer, I feel like. Some smell of beer in the air.
1: Okay.
0: You disagree?
1: No, I was just, yeah.
0: Processing. Okay. Yeah. All right. So beer and perhaps, I don't know, because I'm picturing blue collar. I got to go like something with auto body shop. So,
1: yeah.
0: Like beer and motor oil.
1: Okay.
0: Something.
1: All right. I get that. I think I would go more leather and hay. Where leather, it's like you dress up when you go out, but then you're working hard all day.
0: Okay.
1: Baling hay.
0: You got both.
1: Yeah.
0: Both worlds.
1: Yeah.
0: You got the cowboy boots and the hat,
1: mm-hmm.
0: ready to hit the town.
1: I think leather and hay would be a good thing.
0: Certainly fits the cowboy vibe.
1: Yeah.
0: That is associated with country music so much. What about you? What do you think? What does country music smell like? 601-995-9600. Jerry, already on Facebook, he said ex-wives.
1: Oh, dear.
0: So we're going to get a variety of answers here.
1: Yeah.
0: No wrong answers. What does country music smell like? Luke Bryan and your answers coming up in less than 5 minutes.
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1: We do have an accident on I-220 northbound. The left lane is blocked right at Highway 49. So traffic starting to back up on I-220 northbound. Please buckle up and drive safely. That's your Metro traffic on US 96.3.
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1: 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Powerball, no jackpot winner. 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Mega Millions, no jackpot winner. 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And Mississippi Match 5, no jackpot winner. The estimated jackpot for tonight is $95,000. Congratulations to some recent cash 4 winners. 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
9: It's mostly cloudy, warm, and humid start out there this morning across central Mississippi, but a rain chance will go up later this afternoon and evening as we hit the upper 80s. Watch out for some scattered showers and thunderstorms with some leftover rain later tonight. I'm meteorologist Matt.

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1: So Riley Green, Worst Way. Tracy, what does this song smell like?
0: Riley Green.
1: I'm glad I can settle for that answer. What does country music smell like? Your answers, we'll share them next. Tonight.

0: 743, your hometown country, US 96.3. It is Gordo and Tracy Lee.
1: We are talking about if country music had a smell, what smell would it have? Now, that's, I know that seems like a random question, but Luke Bryan was recently asked that, and he said perms and
0: funnel cake.
1: I don't understand the funnel cake. The perms, okay, if you were in 90s country, I do understand that because Reba, remember her hair.
0: Well, maybe with rodeo.

0: roads and stuff? I mean, funnel cakes, I don't know, just state fairs in general? I don't know.
1: I don't know. But we're asking, if country music today had a smell, what would it be? And you're texting in at 601-995-9600. Kelly says, hay, barns, musk, in a good way, Tracy, because, you know, I don't like a musky thing.
0: Okay.
1: Farms, tractor diesel, farm animals, so many things. Paula says an old dirt road, fresh cut fields, a creek. I can smell all of those. Lisa's like, you throw a little wildflower scent in with that leather and hay.
0: Oh.
1: Yeah, there you go. Stetson, aftershave and bacon grease. Why can I smell both of those? Like, I know exactly what that smells like. I did say hey, and a lot of people are agreeing with that, but also perfume and heartbreak, Jesse, I feel that.
0: Oh, sure, plenty of heartbreak, yeah.
1: So leather, for sure.
0: Stetson is an aftershave.
1: Uh-huh.
0: Okay, because I'm seeing that quite a bit on Facebook as well. Jace said Stetson, feed, and beer. Tammy, one word, just beer. Donna's going livestock. Lori said barbecue. Teresa said a nice, country music smells like a nice summer day.
1: Oh, yeah.
0: Good breeze.
1: Yeah.
0: Cold beer. Smoking grill out in the country. Rockin' G Entertainment on Facebook commented, said real country music smells like a sack of 10% sweet feed. New country music, on the hand, smells like a dead rat in cat's mouth, So we know how he feels.
1: Well, you need to be listening to the legend. Chris said Bush, Apple, and Marlboro Reds, which I feel that too. Okay. I remember back in the day. Yeah.
0: Were you a Marlboro Red?
1: No, my grandfather.
0: Oh, I see.
1: He went to the Red Man Chew.
0: I see.
1: Back in the day.
0: I see.
1: Yeah.
0: I never tried Red Man Chew, but I remember it smelled so much like raisins. I always thought
1: maybe. I don't know. It just smelled like my grandfather to me.
0: Nobody said whiskey yet, I don't believe. Tyler said whiskey, tobacco, and regret.
1: Yes, I get that. Believe me, I get it.
0: What does country music smell like? Do you got any more over there, you see?
1: A boot store, Rusty said. Let's see, old leather. Yeah, you know, fun stuff.
0: Old Spice and leather. Old Spice, is that a go-to deodorant for country music? Because I'm seeing Old Spice a number of times in the Wintergreen Skull. That's also a good answer.
1: Yeah, now that does. My daddy uses Wintergreen, so I feel that.
0: That makes sense. Ella Langley, she's coming up in less than 4 minutes on your Hometown Country, US 96.3.
2: By Mack Hike for Jackson.
1: Still working that accident on I-220 northbound. The left lane is blocked right past Highway 49. Please use caution in that area as traffic is starting to back up on 220 northbound. That's your Metro traffic on US 96.3.
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1: We have partnered with our friends over at Mountain Dew and the Brown Bottling Group to shine a light on those who kind of shy away from the spotlight. It's our Dew Gooders Award, the Mountain Dew, like D-E-W Gooders. 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
1: Good morning. It's Tuesday, and this is your AM news update from DarkHorsePressNow.com. I'm Therese Abel. Jackson Mayor John Horn is condemning reckless driving during a downtown car show over the weekend, calling the behavior dangerous and unacceptable. Horn said some attendees performed donuts in city streets near spectators, motorists, and businesses. The mayor said the city's reviewing the event with law enforcement and organizers to identify additional safety measures for future events. And the Jackson Public Schools will host a family game night tonight from 5 to 7 p.m. at the Raines Administrative Complex. Families can participate in games, access summer learning resources, and complete registration for the 26-27 school year. Students who bring summer reading logs can also receive prizes while supplies last. And Ridgeland has unveiled a new educational marker at the Wildflower Field and Art Park, highlighting the importance of native plants and pollinators. The city also launched new online resources showcasing conservation projects and volunteer opportunities through Keep Ridgeland Beautiful. For more Mississippi headlines, check out DarkHorsePressNow.com. I'm Therese Abel.
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4: 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What do you think? 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
3: And you know, we're always celebrating people's 30th and 20th work anniversary. Not today. Tracy, we are celebrating those that, well, just basically we're in and out the door
4: yeah,
3: in a heartbeat. 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

0: 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That is Co Wetzel with Corey Kent on your hometown country. 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
1: What is the fastest you've ever landed a job and then lost it? Tracy, you're going to be shocked at what percentage said less than a day.
0: Oh, dear.
1: We'll give you that number coming up after Sam Hunt.
2: I knew I'd see her around. I'd be at some party. She'd show up and I'd be walking up. Or across some parking lot. Behind her sister, I'd look up. She'd be at the red light beside me in that white Maxima with a sticker on the back. I'd act like I didn't see her. But we play at the same pumps, flip through the same stations, and slow down for the same curves, run around with the same crowd. But we just needed some time. She could get on with her life, and I'd get on with mine. Thought I would be fine, but maybe not. I knew she'd find a way to get over me.

they were keeping it low key. But now it's like these county lines closing in on me. I see them everywhere together. It's hitting a little too close to home.

0: I love him. Sam Hunt, your hometown country, US 96.3. Good morning. It's Gordo and Tracy Lee.
1: So whether you got fired or you quit on your own accord just because you couldn't take it anymore, what is the fastest you've ever landed a job and then immediately lost it? Tracy, 1,000 people were surveyed. 6% of Americans said less than a day. Less than a day.
0: Is that just because they tried it and didn't like it?
1: Like they gave it an hour and they're like, not for me.
0: Yeah.
1: 6%, another 6% have left the day they started. So 12% total are like first day one.
0: Yeah, they're
1: too
0: out.
1: Too much. Another 10% said less than a week. And 11% said less than a month.
0: But you know what? That's good, though. If you realize that something's not for you, why try to stick it out when there are other opportunities?
1: I suppose. I mean, a day in feels real fast.
0: Yeah.
1: I mean, even a week. I don't know.
0: But if you know, you know.
1: I suppose. That's what they say. If you know, you know. Tracy, what is the fastest you've gotten a job and then lost it, whether you got fired or quit on your own?
0: Well, honestly, I never started because I got offered a job. I accepted it and then called them and told them I didn't want it because I decided to stay where I was.
1: What a power move.
0: Well, and it wasn't even a power. Like, I didn't benefit from it. It wasn't like I was doing it to get a raise. It was just like trying to figure out what I wanted to do because I was really unhappy where I was. But, you know, we just came to an agreement and things were fixed.
1: I see. Well, just though the idea of you go, you know, doing your, trying to give your best impression mm-hmm. to this employer, and then they decide, you know what, Tracy, we want you.
0: I mean, it was, and honestly, it was weird. I haven't, like, as an adult, gone through that.

0: hiring process where there are layers upon layers of interviews, and then making it to the final one, it was like a feeling of accomplishment.
1: Right.
0: And I would have been happy there. It would have been fine, but
1: it wasn't.
0: It's just that you're called to one thing, and you know, this is what I'm
1: called
0: to.
1: That wasn't it.
0: Yeah.
1: Tracy, I think it was, I can't say for sure, but it was pretty sure it was somewhere around 2 weeks. 2 weeks at Pizza Hut. That is all I lasted.
0: Oh, Pizza Hut.
1: And Tracy, this was back in the day when, you know, you couldn't really order online yet. You know, nobody was ordering on their smartphones. Pizza Hut didn't have the app that they have now. So you would call in from whatever phone line, cell phone or whatever you had. And then we would start taking your order. Tracy, the amount of orders like that would come in from an area that other than the one that that particular store, like I was supposed to have that inner knowledge of like, sir, we don't send pizzas to your area. Yeah. I didn't know that. And the amount of times that people would call in, I would take all of their order and then be like, you know, get to the very end. It was the final step. Oh, yeah, sorry, we don't service that area. We don't deliver to that area.
0: Why wasn't that the first question?
1: I don't know, Tracy. I was just a little peon at Pizza Hut. Anyway, it was after like the fifth time of that happening that I was like, this isn't for me.
0: Yeah.
1: And I walked out. Yeah. Middle of the shift, actually.
0: Okay. All right. So I guess what is the shortest amount of time that you've ever stayed at a job?
1: The fastest, you landed the job and then immediately lost it.
0: 601-995-9600. You can call or text.
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0: Still working that accident on I-220. It is northbound on 220, so you're headed to Ridgeland. It is at the Highway 49 exit and has traffic really, really backed up on 220. So if you're coming from Clinton and need to go to Ridgeland this morning, you may want to go around 55. It'll probably save you some time. Please buckle up and drive safely. That's your Metro Traffic on US 96.3.
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0: 825, your hometown country, US 96.3. It's Gordo and Tracy Lee.
1: We're talking about the very shortest time that you've ever spent at a job, and Kylie texted in and said, I worked at Dairy Queen for 2 hours. That was not for me. Did not enjoy that.
0: That might be the fastest we've seen so far.
1: I'm going to tell you right now, they would ask me to leave because I would be all up in that ice cream machine.
0: Oh, okay. So you'd be helping yourself.
1: These Reese's Pieces, let me taste them and see if they're okay.
0: One for you. One for Tracy.
1: Yeah, I'd be totally gone.
0: Two for Tracy. We'll get into this again next.

0: 10 days away. Luke Bryan at Brandon Amphitheater, your hometown country, US 96.3. It's Gordo and Tracy Lee.
1: We're talking about the shortest amount of time you've ever spent at a job this morning. I mean, some of you are in and out. You know it's not right for you, so you're done. Like, we just heard from Kylie. She was at Dairy Queen for 2 hours. She was out. Reese texted in at 601-995-9600, said I worked a job for a day and a half, then told him I was going to lunch. Peace out. He was gone.
0: It makes me think of 5 o'clock somewhere.
1: I know.
0: The boss man said something. You were just like, out.
1: I'm gone. Bye. I'm always amazed that Chandrea, our office manager, comes back. It's like, are you coming back, Chandrea? Are you coming? And she always does.
0: So maybe she's entertained.
1: Maybe.
0: You know? Some people have the office at home. We got the office right here. 601-995-9600. Hannah, what about you? What is the what's the quickest you've ever landed a job and then lost it?
2: Y'all, I had to call whenever I heard y'all talking about what's the shortest amount of time you've worked somewhere.
0: Yeah.
2: So it's been 10 years now, so I can finally talk about it.
0: Okay.
2: But my senior year, I worked in Flowood at Secura for 2 days, and the computer was in another language, y'all. And
0: oh, no.
2: I tried my hardest. Her name was Joy, the owner, and she tried to train me. And I was like, girl, I cried about it. I was like, I can't figure out the language, babe. My dad finally let me quit.
0: That sounds stressful, though.
1: I'm stressed out for you.
2: It was crazy. I was like, is there not an English option? She was like, no, not here. Joy remembers me. They have a great relationship now. I get dinner from there.
1: Yeah.
2: At least once a week. And she's like, hey, Hannah. She gives me a hug every time. We're good.
0: That's amazing.
2: She was so sweet whenever I quit. She's like, it's okay, girl.
0: Can you imagine having one of your work computers be in a different language,
1: no,
0: trying to make that work?
1: But I kind of want to because I'm trying to learn Mandarin, and I wonder if that would motivate me to learn how to do it.
0: I have a brief moment of panic every time my iPhone updates, and you know, right at the beginning, it gives you, like, it's like, hello, and then if you didn't see the hello fast enough, you're on to bonjour, and whatever else is, whatever other languages. Again, we are talking about the quickest you've lost a job. Sheila, were you calling about this topic?
3: I really am.
0: Okay. Well, tell us.
3: So this was back in the, I guess, the early 80s. And over in Jackson, they had telemarketing.
1: Oh, yeah.
3: So I said, well, I'm going to try this job. So I went over there for one day. It was one day only. I got cussed. I got hung up on.
0: Oh.
3: I got talked to horrible. I'm like, I didn't make any money because I didn't sell nothing.
1: Right. Oh, so, a whole day wasted.
3: Yeah, it was horrible. I was so embarrassed and I didn't even know the people I was talking to. When I get those calls now, I try to be nice to the people.
1: That's right, because you know what it's like on the other side.
3: Exactly. Exactly.
0: Tracy, I'm remembering, as we're getting some more answers here, there's other jobs that I briefly did here and there. I was once a sign spinner. You know, like,
1: standing outside.
0: Yeah, right, out on the corner. Apartments. They're doing a whatever of grand opening.
1: Oh, that's funny.
0: That did not last very long. 601-995-9600. This is also posted up on Facebook, your hometown country, US 96.3.

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9: It's mostly cloudy, warm, and humid start out there this morning across central Mississippi, but a rain chance will go up later this afternoon and evening as we hit the upper 80s. Watch out for some scattered showers and thunderstorms with some leftover rain later

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1: I see it as a gauntlet that has been laid down. I'll let you decide. It's coming up in US 96.3's Trending.

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2: Last month, Jelly Roll told a loyal fan who's been to multiple concerts throughout his Little Booty Shed tour that she would not need to buy concert tickets in the future. He said, "You will never need to buy another ticket to my concert. We'll take care of that from tonight on."
0: Cool move.
2: Yeah, awesome move. Well, now Luke Bryan has done it, too. He spotted a fan dancing his little hiney off in the crowd and called him on stage. His name is Colin, and Luke had him show him some dance moves, and he awarded him with a beer, which he shotgunned, to which Luke then said, "Colin, for that, you get free tickets to my concerts for life."
0: What a character.
2: Now, rumor has it Colin had upwards of 32 beers.
0: That's impressive.
2: So he was feeling no pain. But I see this as a challenge for next Friday night.
0: I see.
2: In the pit, in the stands, you dance like a fanatic. Who knows what Luke Bryan will do?
0: You might get called up on stage.
2: You might get called up on stage. Now, am I telling you to buy 32 beers? I am not. Because number one, what are they, $8 each? Good luck.
0: That's expensive.
2: But what I am telling you, though, is that have a good time at the concert. Luke notices stuff like that.
0: But pace yourself.
2: Pace yourself. Colin, that was an indoor venue. You're going to be outside in the Brandon Amphitheater.
0: Ooh-wee.
2: Brandon, Mississippi. In July. Treat it accordingly. That's what's trending on your hometown country, US 96.3.
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18: The all-new Goodwill on Highway 51 in Ridgeland opens July 23rd at 8 a.m. Explore our

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3: We've got a good mix of extra clouds out there across central Mississippi and a spotty shower or two, but later this afternoon and evening, that rain chance will go back up. Watch out for scattered showers and thunderstorms, especially if you live north of I-20. We'll have upper 80s for highs this afternoon, and then we'll have some leftover rain showers later tonight. I'm meteorologist Matt Standard.

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Hey there, I'm Kim Allen, Parker McCollum. Going to be at the Brandon Amphitheater this Thursday night. And more chances to win your tickets coming up tomorrow morning with Gordo and Tracy Lee right here on US 96.3. It's Parker now.

0: Your hometown country, US 96.3, may see some delays if you're traveling on I-20 westbound near Gallatin Street in Jackson. There's an accident there blocking the left lane. And then in Rankin County, Highway 80 near Highway 49, looks like some police activity in the area.
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1: You would think that'd be pretty obvious.
4: I mean, it's been everywhere. He's got to know this.
5: Yeah, sure.
1: All right.
5: He should know that.
1: Let's find out.
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4: Oh, my gosh. He missed
1: wow.
4: it?
1: Wow.
4: What?
1: Jeez Louise.
4: That song, I Need a Little Help from My Friends. Boy, is that true when you need some help losing weight. Can I get an amen? Hey, it's Tracy Lee from Gordo and Tracy Lee in the Morning for Regenerative Medical and Wellness Center in Madison. I'm going to be really honest about something. I used to think my problem with losing weight was that I didn't have the willpower or the want to. 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And I think the thing that I appreciate the most is they understood where I was coming from. I remember speaking to somebody on staff that had been struggling with her weight as long as I had. 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

0: Your hometown country, US 96.3, keeping an eye on the traffic cams. Rankin County showing some delays on Highway 49 at Highway 80. Police activity in the area. Luke Bryan.
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16: We've got a good mix of extra clouds out there across central Mississippi and a spotty shower or two, but later this afternoon and evening, that rain chance will go back up. Watch out for scattered showers and thunderstorms, especially if you live north of I-20. We'll have upper 80s for highs this afternoon, and then we'll have some leftover rain showers later tonight. I'm meteorologist Matt Standard.

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0: Little Willie's Barbecue. It's Willie, Willie Good. Highway 80 in Pearl and in Brandon at the Reservoir.
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16: We've got a good mix of extra clouds out there across central Mississippi and a spotty shower or two, but later this afternoon and evening, that rain chance will go back up. Watch out for scattered showers and thunderstorms, especially if you live north of I-20. We'll have upper 80s for highs this afternoon, and then we'll have some leftover rain.

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Hey there, I'm Kim Allen. 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

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I'm Kim Allen. We've all heard of goat yoga and hot yoga. 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

US 96.3, Luke Bryan's going to be at the Brandon Amphitheater 1 week from this Friday night. Did you see where he spotted a fan dancing in the crowd, called him on stage? That fan showed off his moves, and for that, Luke gave him free tickets to his concerts for life. Love it.

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9: This afternoon, we're tracking some scattered showers and thunderstorms out there across central Mississippi. As temperatures climb, we'll hit the upper 80s for highs later this afternoon and into the evening. Later this evening, scattered downpours continue. We'll have some leftover showers tonight with a couple more pop-ups tomorrow. I'm meteorologist Matt Standridge.

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Thank you, Megan, for checking in from Pearl. We appreciate you all listening in the office. 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

US 96.3. One thing Kane Brown says he'll never let his kids get, and that's a tattoo. 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
1: Tracy is cutting it off immediately after two.
0: Unless you're a baby or a dog. Then I'll be like, my goodness, what's going on over here?
1: You're telling me that if Banjo or Lucy sneezed three or four times, that you would continue saying bless you?
0: Yes.
1: To your dog?

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1: Yes, I would.
0: But not to me. Not your co-host.
1: You're a grown man. Get it together.
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7: This afternoon, we're tracking some scattered showers and thunderstorms out there across central Mississippi. As temperatures climb, we'll hit the upper 80s for highs later this afternoon and into the evening. Later this evening, scattered downpours continue. We'll have some leftover showers tonight with a couple more pop-ups tomorrow. I'm meteorologist Matt Standridge.

US 96.3. I've mentioned recently that my family flew in from Arizona to celebrate my dad's birthday. Well, so much fun showing them around central Mississippi. I think their favorite part, being from the desert, was spending time, of course, on the reservoir. Morgan Wallen with Post.

0: Doctors just determined that going number one on a jellyfish sting actually can make things worse.
1: So all those times you got stung by a jellyfish and somebody wee-weed on you, they just wee-weed on you for nothing.
0: They did. For literally nothing. Which actually now makes me kind of wonder if somebody came up with this as a joke. We all got played.
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I'm Kim Allen. The amazing Fisher is in next. You'll have your dad joke of the day. It is coming up on US 96.3. Right now, Rascal Flatts.

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0: L. Langley, Morgan Wallen, your hometown country, US 96.3. Happy Tuesday. Fisher Alexander here with your dad joke of the day. Here we go. How many lips do flowers have? Two lips. Ba-doom-boom-tsh.
1: We've been to both Carolinas, seen a big Montana sky, driven up and down the coast a few times, London, Paris, paradise. But ain't got much memory, other scenes come to think I missed them all.

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That sunset, cliffs by the sea, and the night rolled in. And you still talk about that moon that I can't recall.

0: We're your hometown country, US 96.3 with Hardy. Fisher Alexander is my name. And tonight, there was going to be an event called Movie Market and Memories added to Winter Circle Park, but that has been rescheduled due to the weather. It is happening this Thursday, July 16th. And if you're not familiar with the event, there's going to be some local vendors that will be set up at Winter Circle Park. That starts at about 4 o'clock, and then at 7 o'clock, they're going to have a free movie that you can check out. So you can shop some local vendors, support some local businesses, and then have a free movie that's at 7 o'clock. And that is all happening this Thursday at a Winter Circle Park. Checking, want to check out some more details, just do a search on Facebook for Movies, Markets, and Memories.
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7: This afternoon, we're tracking some scattered showers and thunderstorms out there across central Mississippi. As temperatures climb, we'll hit the upper 80s for highs later this afternoon and into the evening. Later this evening, scattered downpours continue. We'll have some leftover showers tonight with a couple more pop-ups tomorrow. I'm meteorologist Matt Standridge.

many days out of the year do you think you get out and fire up the grill? We're your hometown country, US 96.3, and according to a recent study, the average American enjoys 13 grill days a year. That number seems low.

You get out and fire up the grill. We're your hometown country, US 96.3, and according to a recent study, the average American enjoys 13 grill days a year. That number seems low, but I tell you right now, as much fun as it is to grill, it's just too hot. Bailey Zimmerman now on US 96.3. Why?

0: So school for our daughter starting up on July 30th. My wife and I last night were talking about going and doing something fun. 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And we'll share the list with you. 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
3: MDOT reporting currently no accidents in the metro and only a few slowdowns for pop-up construction zones. Let's please make

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0: You would think that'd be pretty obvious.
2: 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He's got to know this.
3: Yeah, sure. All right. He should know that.
0: Let's find out.
4: 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No, 1762.
2: Oh, my gosh. 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
0: wow.
2: it?
0: Wow.
2: What?
0: Jeez Louise.
2: Looking for good barbecue? Look no further than Little Willie's Barbecue. It's Willie good. Highway 80 in Pearl and in Brandon at the Reservoir.
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Luke Bryan was doing a show over in Illinois recently, and he invited a fan to come up on stage. The fan was dancing and having a good time, and Luke Bryan was so taken with this person that he rewarded

0: So Kane Brown's 7-year-old went up to him and says, Dad, I love your tattoos. Can I get some? And he's like, no, you're not getting any tattoos. 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That's been like a hardline rule for him, is that his kids, as long as they're living under his roof, they're not getting any tattoos. All right, let's see how things are looking on the drive home.
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3: MDOT reporting currently no accidents in the metro and only a few slowdowns for pop-up construction zones. Let's please make sure we're buckled up and driving safely. That's your metro traffic.
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It's the Mississippi Watermelon Festival happening this Friday and Saturday in My City Park. 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
4: This afternoon, we're tracking some scattered showers and thunderstorms out there across central Mississippi. As temperatures climb, we'll hit the upper 80s for highs later this afternoon and into the evening. Later this evening, scattered downpours continue. We'll have some leftover showers tonight with a couple more pop-ups tomorrow. I'm meteorologist Matt Standridge.

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It's Sarah Evans, Suds in the Bucket, your hometown country, US 96.3. 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

0: Brantley Gilbert here on your hometown country, US 96.3, and a song about bottoms up. And being that it is the Bud Light Happy Hour, a very appropriate song as well. Well, if you happen to be leaving work here in the next couple minutes, curious about how things are looking on the roads, let's get the latest.
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3: MDOT reporting an accident in Hinds County, 49 northbound, right after it passes 220. The right lane is blocked. Northbound 49, just past the I-220 interchange. The right lane is blocked. Let's please make sure we're buckled up and driving safely. That's your Metro.

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That's Kenny Chesney, who doesn't give out advice to others on how to succeed. 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

0: 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Fisher here, and I know that some rain has fallen, and it may be impacting your drive home. 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
3: MDOT reporting an accident in Hinds County, 49 northbound, right after it passes 220. The right lane is blocked. Northbound 49, just past the I-220 interchange. The right lane is blocked. Let's please make sure we're buckled up and driving safely. That's your Metro Traffic.

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3: 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I'm going to be really honest about something. 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A phone call costs you nothing and it could be the best decision that you make in your life. 601-898-6039. 601-898-6039.
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5: A young man named Jack, with a suicide plan already in place, convinced his life was over and there was no way out. And Officer John Michael Lay, now of Ridgeland Police Department, was first on scene. He didn't clear the call and move on. He sat with him, he talked to him, and he followed the ambulance to the ER and stayed until Jack was admitted because he promised him he wouldn't be alone. And then he kept checking in on him. And when Jack graduated from the University of Alabama, Officer Lay drove from Mississippi to Alabama to be there. Today, Jack is a paramedic in Germany. He says Officer Lay is the reason he's alive. That's a frontline hero. 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
4: It's an unsettled evening out there. We have scattered showers and thunderstorms, some of the heaviest downpours north of I-20. But be on the lookout for some hit or miss rain the rest of the day. Then we'll fall to the 70s tonight with some leftover showers. And then tomorrow, watch out for more pop-ups later in the afternoon. I'm meteorologist Matt Standridge.
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weekend, it is the movie The Odyssey. And apparently it's getting great reviews. Critics agree it's the best movie about a minivan ever. Which, did they actually see the movie?

0: We are your hometown country, US 96.3. Fisher here. And coming up this Saturday out at Life Church in Brandon from 11 a.m. to 1 p.m., it is their big back-to-school bash. It's a big free community event. Or if you're looking to get some school supplies, free backpacks, they're giving all that away. Plus, we're going to have a lunch, inflatables, games for the kids, just a whole lot of fun. So again, that's coming up this Saturday from 11 to 1 out at Life Church at 1037 Highway 471 in Brandon.
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2: MDOT reporting the left lane of southbound 55 at Woodrow Wilson Avenue, exit 98A, is blocked. There's an accident southbound 55 at Woodrow Wilson Avenue, exit 98A, where the left lane is blocked. Let's please make sure we're buckled up and driving safely. That's your Metro traffic.
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Happy Tuesday. Fisher Alexander here with your dad joke of the day. Here we go. How many lips do flowers have? 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Got it.

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1: My job at the time of the incident was a buggy puller for the factory that I worked at, and there was a pallet. There was a strap on it, like the tie-down strap they didn't take off. And when I got it, I stumbled, and I fell back and broke my wrist. I couldn't believe it happened. The older I was, and they say, I've always heard it's going to take longer to get to heal back. I'm just like, I need to get back to work. At the time, me and my wife was talking. I said, no, we need to find, when we decided to hire a lawyer, we need to find a hire. And I said, well, let's try Mama Justice, because I always heard good things about her. And I said, no, we'll give her a try, and I'm glad I did. They have done an awesome job. I would recommend them in a heartbeat.

0: 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Took a lot of fears, especially at the time when I was having issues with workman's comp. And they, when they took over, it eased my pain.
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10: It's an unsettled evening out there. We have scattered showers and thunderstorms, some of the heaviest downpours north of I-20. But be on the lookout for some hit or miss rain the rest of the day. Then we'll fall to the 70s tonight with some leftover showers. And then tomorrow, watch out for form pop-ups later in the afternoon. I'm meteorologist Matt Standridge.

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Listen, did you know that the inventor of the ATM wanted to use six-digit pins? But when he ran the idea by his wife, she could only remember four digits. And because of her so-so memorization skills, it's been four digits ever since. And if you didn't know that, now you do. We are your hometown country, US 96.3. My name is Fisher Alexander, strolling out the door. I'll be back at 3. George Burge is on now.

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